so you got a touch. 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

Never thought that you was like this. I took the tag off and made you priceless. I just spent a half a meal on a chandelier. Now you try and cut me off like a light switch. Try and stay in Ali, saying that you need some time to breathe.

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They will show you the endless universe and how small we really are.

0: RVN.
1: In streaming su www.radioveritas.net.
2: No matter what, no matter what, you're